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1: Well, let's say this Twinkie represents the normal amount of psychokinetic energy in the New York area. 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
1: I can't hear you. 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
1: 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Phew! It's already Thursday.
0: Phew.
1: Yeah.
0: I can go with phew.
1: Phew.
0: Phew.
1: Today is International Picnic Day.
0: Huh. Hey, on a Thursday.
1: Boo-boo. Huh? Yeah.
0: On a Thursday.
1: Why not? It's a great day for a picnic. Every day is a great day for a picnic.
0: I guess it's a great day to call in sick and go for a picnic.
1: Especially if you are in Jellystone National Park. You and Yogi Bear, boo-boo. Today is International Panic Day.
0: International Panic Day.
1: That's what happens,
0: Dana,
1: when your pet bear comes and picks on your picnic. Then it's a panic.
0: It's a panic picnic.
1: International Sushi Day.
0: That's a good day.
1: But it's also Go Fishing Day. Get it?
0: Oh.
1: Go get your own fish because it's International Sushi Day. National Splurge Day and National Flip Flop Day. Flip flops being, I think, they mean the wearable sandals.
0: I believe that's probably what they would mean, especially this close to the start of summer.
1: Well, yeah, there you go.
0: The summer solstice.
1: Summer solstice begins Sunday.
0: I know.
1: It's Father's Day also on Sunday. Sad news yesterday. Chicago, the band, co-founder and saxophonist Walter Perezader passed away from Alzheimer's. He was 81 years young. Yeah, you know, this is tough, you know. Every day you wake up and somebody else is gone. And it's like,
0: yeah.
1: You know, is this the way life's supposed to happen?
0: I
1: mean, I know everybody has to die. It's just, it doesn't have to happen like
0: this. Come into this world, you give a death and taxes.
1: I got it. I got it. Chicago, the band, used to be called Chicago Transit Authority until the Chicago Transit Authority sued them.
0: How rude.
1: How rude. So they shortened the name just to Chicago. And, you know, we were thinking about it yesterday. All the great songs that Chicago's done, but the best ones they did was while they were Chicago Transit Authority. I mean, the horn section and all that. Very cool. Very cool.
0: That's when they were really, really good.
1: Yeah, right. Today's impossible trivia question. This one shouldn't be too tough. The average American family spends or wastes almost $2,500 a year on this. What is this?
0: Coffee.
1: No. That's a lot of coffee.
0: Pizza.
1: No.
0: Movies.
1: No.
0: Games.
1: No, none of that. We'll revisit, as we always do. All right, Father's Day, we said, is coming up on Sunday, and we're going to get things going here coming up. Dads just want to hear they're doing okay this Father's Day. We'll explain. So stick around. It's time for the Van Camp and Morgan Show.

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1: Turns out dads don't necessarily want another tie, grill gadget, or coffee mug for Father's Day. No. According to new research from children's company, clothing company, Carter's, nearly 3 out of 4 dads, rather, admit they sometimes doubt themselves as parents. The survey found about 59% compare themselves to other dads, while 84% feel pressure to act like they've got everything under control, even when they don't. And to help boost dad confidence, Carter's has launched what it's calling the Dadformation Station. Through Father's Day, kids can call a special hotline and leave messages explaining why their dad is awesome.
0: Dude.
1: Sharing favorite memories or simply offering encouragement.
0: Aww.
1: Then on Father's Day weekend, dads can call the same number and hear a collection of uplifting messages from kids around the country, not necessarily their own, or even if their own didn't even, you know, contribute. It's like, well, at least somebody loves their dad.
0: Well, my own aren't going to do nothing. I'm going to call some other kids. Don't tell me how great I am.
1: Some of these kids that I don't even know make me feel better. The idea
0: to... Well, you know what? Susie and Billy Bob, they think I am all that in a bag of chips. Well, who are they? They're kids you don't know, but they think I'm cool.
1: Yeah, they say I'm cool.
0: Which in itself counts, sounds a little creepy.
1: It does, really.
0: It
1: does.
0: Yeah.
1: The idea taps into what many fathers say they really want.
0: Which is?
1: In the survey, 65% said words of affirmation would be their ideal Father's Day gift.
0: Is that your ideal Father's
1: Day? No, of course not. I'm materialistic. I'm a little more superficial than that. Okay, I'm a lot more superficial than that. Well, of course, I'm seeking my children's approval and that sort of thing. You know, I mean, it's like,
0: you know, if you don't have it by now.
1: And that's kind of the thing I'm thinking about. It's like, well, save that for, you know, for the eulogy, you know, when they're,
0: you know,
1: eulogizing over dear old dad.
0: Bygones.
1: You know, bygones. sometimes the most powerful thing a dad can hear isn't, can I borrow $20?
0: It's not.
1: No. But really? Anyway, yeah, or, you know, dad's ATM open for business. That's what I used to call it. But yeah, hey, dad, can I, you think I could get $20?
0: I always told my girls, it's like, okay, if you're going to go, if you want something, don't just go, can I have,
1: oh, you were telling him what to tell dad.
0: Because then he would say, did you ask your mom? And so, just forget that. Forget that. Go up to him and say, Daddy. Daddy.
1: Yes, it's hard for dads to actually...
0: And then hug your daddy while you're asking
1: daughters
0: him.
1: Down, yeah.
0: And put your little eyes up to his, and he can't resist. And he'll give you anything you want.
1: Boy,
0: and it usually
1: works. Look at you.
0: That's right.
1: Perpetuating things.
0: You got it.
1: Dad formations. That's what it's all about, people. Go to Carter's website if you want and see if you can participate, if you so feel. I don't know if there's a rule about how old you got to be. Just act like you're young.
0: But dads, even when your daughter does that to you and say, Daddy, you're the only person she gets to do that to.
1: That's true.
0: Because they will stand on their own 2 feet.
1: Well,
0: you will enable them to stand on their own 2 feet.
1: One would hope.
0: Except for you, then they can be daddy's
1: one
0: girls.
1: One would hope.
0: Mm-hmm.

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1: Time for me to jump in the shower and come clean and get clean with some shower thoughts. Today's shower thoughts, of course, about Father's Day coming up. 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Yeah. Here, hold my expired gift cards. Dad, thanks for pretending to know how to fix things before immediately searching YouTube. A dad's confidence is saying, I know a shortcut, and arriving 20 minutes later than

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2: Totally. You can change it if you want.
1: I don't care. It's up to you.
2: I can live with it if you can.
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1: There are things you didn't know that you need to know today. We ripped them from the headlines and you need to know them.
2: The
1: first thing you really don't need to know, but I'm going to brag anyway. I made my second loaf of sourdough.
2: Oh, wow.
1: The first one sucked.
2: Well, you know what?
1: Overproofed.
2: So second one's good?
1: But I cooked it just to do the whole process.
2: See, we didn't need to know that.
1: Second one, it looks like bread, kind of tastes like bread.
2: Okay.
1: Well, so the third one's going to be a charm.
2: Okay.
1: This is big stuff for me. I'm proud of myself.
2: Well, you should be.
1: Flying to Hawaii is about to get a little less delicious.
2: Oh.
1: Uh-huh.
2: Why is that?
1: Beginning July 1st, most economy passengers on Hawaiian Airlines flights between Hawaii and the mainland, that's the U.S.
2: That's the U.S. of A.
1: No longer going to get a free meal. I
2: what?
1: Don't even still so yeah, serve
2: well,
1: food.
2: Well, but it's a five-hour flight.
1: That's true.
2: Or longer. So now what do you got to pay extra for it? Or what's
1: Travelers the... will instead be able to purchase food on board.
2: Yeah, great.
1: So
2: bag of peanuts, $4. You know it's true.
1: You know you can get peanuts and pretzels, but Paradise now comes with a a la carte menu.
2: A la carte menu. Okay.
1: Unless they get free pineapple. I don't know.
2: I doubt that. I doubt it. Yeah. Seriously.
1: Everybody's favorite grumpy green ogre is back.
2: Ooh.
1: Shrek 5 is officially headed to theaters on June 30th of next year.
2: Yeah.
1: Film reunites much of the original cast and proves that, much like onions, some franchises just keep adding layers.
2: Well, I'm trying to think who would back out of that. I mean, you know,
1: I don't know.
2: Eddie Murphy's probably still doing it. Mike Myers, sure. You know, Cameron Diaz.
1: Mike Myers needs to do John Austin Lithgow. Powers.
2: I got a feeling it ain't happening now. Do you know Mike Myers' hair is white?
1: Yeah.
2: Yeah, it's crazy. Anyway,
1: it's a little strange,
2: I mean, he'll wear a wig. It's not a big deal, but.
1: But good on him. He's going all natural.
2: Yeah, yeah.
1: Start stretching those clicking fingers now.
2: Wow.
1: Amazon Prime Days kicks off next Tuesday.
2: Yeah, let me
1: runs
2: do this.
1: Through Friday.
2: I crack my knuckles. So get ready.
1: Limber those fingers.
2: Oh, yeah.
1: But then again, so does Walmart.
2: Everybody does.
1: Appliance stores and Home Depot.
2: They
1: and
2: want
1: Lowe's
2: their cut.
1: And,
2: they want their cut.
1: Yep.
2: Yeah.
1: They'll do those special days too.
2: I found that Prime Day wasn't spectacularly good for pricing. Maybe I just wasn't digging deep enough. Except on Amazon branded products. Those You need an Echo. You can get them.
1: Makes
2: for cheap.
1: You wonder if they have a surplus of Amazon.
2: I think they do. Yeah.
1: But hey, you know what? You want something. A lot of it's you know pretty comparable. So you know why not?
2: Fair enough.
1: So, you know, we're past halfway point of the year.
2: Yeah.
1: We're about there.
2: Yeah.
1: Almost.
2: At
1: so,
2: the end of the month.
1: Yeah. So, might as well start Christmas shopping.
2: Oh, yeah. That's true, too.
1: Sure.
2: They're already thinking that.
1: That's 4 days of deals, impulse purchases, packages showing up your porch that you'll barely remember ordering by the weekend.
2: Yes.
1: But it's kind of like Christmas every day.
2: It is. It's like Christmas every day.
1: Or four of the wild 8 days.
2: There you go.
1: For the crazy 8 days. I'm
2: crazy
1: sorry.
2: 8 days.
1: Floyd Mayweather is facing two felony charges in Las Vegas after authorities allege he wrote a bad check.
2: Uh-oh. No.
1: Why is he even using a checkbook?
2: Well, because he didn't have any cash.
1: Well, he bought a luxury watch from a high-end resale store.
2: Oh, that's why he wrote a check.
1: Resale store.
2: You're probably thinking the bank would cover it. But they didn't. They didn't.
1: Undefeated boxing legend may have won dozens of fights and again be undefeated. But now he's battling accusations that his checking accounts couldn't go the distance.
2: They couldn't go the distance,
1: ding,
2: baby.
1: Ding, ding, you're bouncing all over the floor. This is not basketball, it's boxing.
2: And those are some things you didn't know you needed to know today, ripped
1: from the headlines.

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1: And now, for today's edition of All the News You Could Care Less About, here's your reporter, who you also could care less about.
0: Nearly 4 years after Don't Worry, Darling became less famous for its plot and more famous for its backstage drama, Olivia Wilde is finally talking about it.
2: Oh, wow. Yeah. Nobody else is. I mean, have you seen it? I haven't seen it.
0: No, I forgot about it until I mentioned it.
2: It came out on whatever streamer it came out on, Peacock or whatever, then it quietly went away, just like it did in the theaters. We spent more time talking. I don't know if you remember this or not.
0: Yeah.
2: How many years ago it was, 4 years or whatever. We spent more time talking about all the drama that surrounded that movie than we did about the movie itself.
0: Yeah.
2: So that's all I'm going to say about that.
0: Appearing on the Call Her Daddy podcast.
2: Oh, okay.
0: Well, Olivia described that the period of her life is freaking bananas, and she said she felt completely disconnected from the version of herself being discussed online.
2: Okay, whatever. She was at Coachella that year dancing, you know, with Harry Styles. Uh-huh. I remember. Yeah. I saw it.
0: At that time, rumors swirled that Olivia was feuding with co-star Florence Pugh.
2: Yeah, Pugh.
0: Pugh.
2: Pugh.
0: And while her relationship with Harry Styles became tabloid fuel...
2: Because she had just left Ted Lasso. Come on, people. Who leaves Ted Lasso? Okay. His wife in the show. And Olivia Wilde, his wife in real life. Yeah, okay. Anyway, sorry. Continue. I just had to get that cheap joke in there.
0: It was his wife. And she was on...
2: No. His character. Yeah. Never mind.
0: Was she on Ted Lasso?
2: No, she was not on Ted Lasso.
0: All right.
2: I'm sorry. I interjected that because of Jason Sudeikis, who I hated at the time, now I love because he's Ted Lasso. What can I say?
0: Oh, fickle hearts.
2: Yeah, that's right.
0: So, feuding rumors and then her relationship was tabloid fuel, and even poor Chris Pine. Chris Pine got dragged into it.
2: Yeah, right?
0: I guess circus when the internet became convinced that Harry had spit on him at a film festival.
2: I remember that now. See, you've just opened up all the wounds.
0: I did.
2: All the wounds.
0: So then looking back, Olivia opened him up. She could have said something then, but no, she has to wait so the wounds will be / reopened.
2: Yeah.
0: The jagged pain. So Olivia says much of what people believe was complete fiction. Headlines painted a picture of chaos, and she says her actual life was surprisingly happy and peaceful.
2: Sure was, because she had the salad dressing. See, I remember that part, too. Salad dressing. She took her salad dressing over to Harry's house. That really upset Jason Sudeikis, apparently.
0: That's right.
2: Is she relevant anymore? Is she doing anything? The last thing in her IMDb here is Don't Worry, Darling. Oh, actually, there's something called The Invite that's coming out later this year. And Olivia Jane Cockburn, as she was born, is now 42 years young. I mean, she's in that spot.
0: In that.
2: She's going to have to wait.
0: She's sitting on the fence now.
2: She's going to have to wait till she's in her early 50s to play the young grandma. Good-looking grandma. I don't know.
0: Well, the way she compares her life then was sitting comfortably inside a house.
2: Yeah.
0: Tornadoes raging outside the house.
2: Yeah, well, who's causing that?
0: So, Olivia, now she's admitting that she's trying to appear strong and unaffected,
2: and that
0: it may have backfired. Instead of acknowledging that the situation hurt, she tried to rise above it, take the high road, which she feels may have come across as inauthentic.
2: Yeah, thank. Meanwhile, Harry Styles is dating Zoe Kravitz. Who won on that one?
0: Now, the good news.
2: Yeah.
0: No one got spit on. No one publicly exploded. Hollywood eventually moved on to newer, shinier drama.
2: See?
0: Well, until now, of course.
2: But that's all there is.
0: Lots going on these days.
2: It's Van Camp and Morgan.

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1: Hey, if your phone buzzes every 30 seconds, this might be your sign to hit the mute button.
2: Here's your sign.
1: A new article highlights 10 reasons people who keep their phone notifications turned off tend to be happier. Among the biggest benefits?
2: Works for me.
1: Less comparison, fewer distractions, and more meaningful face-to-face interactions. Researchers say notifications constantly compete for our attention. And even a quick glance at a text or social media alert can interrupt focus for several seconds. Over time, those interruptions add up. I don't know what anybody's talking about. What am I talking about?
2: I don't know. I have no idea.
1: My phone's always blowing up.
2: My phone's always on silent because...
1: Mine's on silent too, yeah. Because it's always blowing up.
2: It's but usually for me, it's the, usually the bill collector's call.
1: Well, so, that sucks to be you.
2: Or people I don't want to talk to.
1: People who regularly use do not disturb mode also report better sleep, stronger work-life boundaries, and less anxiety from unexpected calls and messages.
2: You know, because if you're not hearing the annoying sound, you can just kind of brush the alert aside and not interrupt your doom scrolling.
1: It's tough to do that. Well, when you're doom scrolling, it comes, you know, it pops up on your screen maybe, and then it's like, hey.
2: But it's not going to just ring. It's just going to give you an alert.
1: I got that.
2: And so that way, your doom scrolling is not as interrupted as it would be otherwise. See?
1: I have a friend that every time she gets a notice on her phone, the light comes on in the back of her phone. I don't know how to do that. I think that's amazing.
2: That's what mine does.
1: Does it? The light.
2: Oh, the light.
1: The light flashes.
2: Oh.
1: Yeah.
2: I'll investigate. Well, I want to know how to do that.
1: Yeah. I mean, when I go to lunch with Tammy, we turn our phones over, and then mine doesn't do anything special. And every time she gets a call or, you know, whatever, and notification, her light blinks.
2: I'm going to find that out for you.
1: Find out.
2: I'll get back to you.
1: Yeah, would you? Anyway, better sleep, stronger work-life boundaries. Remember that.
2: Sure.
1: Another surprising benefit is improving parenting. What? Studies suggest parents who spend less time distracted by their phones are better able to connect with their children emotionally. Well, who wants that? I mean, it's like, who needs that?
2: We're horrible people.
1: Who wants to connect with their children emotionally? Who wants to connect with anything or anybody emotionally? Anyway, the article argues that turning off notifications isn't about ignoring people. No. It's about deciding when you want to be available instead of letting your phone make that decision for you. Remember
2: Pretty
1: that,
2: much.
1: Kids. And try it. I don't know. I don't know if I could try it or not. I'm all for better sleep. I'm all for better work-life boundaries.
2: Are you?
1: Yeah. And less anxiety. That's what I'm after. Anyway.
2: Less anxiety.
1: Well, yeah. That's what it says here. Anyway. I'm not there yet, but maybe that's a goal. Hashtag goals.
2: Well, it's always the goal, but is it going to happen? I don't know.
1: You know, our phones rule our lives.
2: Of course they do.
1: I'm the first to say I believe that. I believe that wholeheartedly. So until you can, like, harness that bitch, you know? I mean, it's like you're gonna be.
2: Well, I've mentioned this before. Yeah. Remember, you go to work and you look down to see what time it is, and you left your watch at home.
1: I know.
2: Your whole day is thrown off.
1: Except I don't wear a watch.
2: Right.
1: Ever.
2: But you used to. We all used to.
1: Because now we
2: couldn't leave
1: phone.
2: The house without our watch.
1: Now we have a phone. Tells us the time.
2: I know that.
1: And it has alarms on it.
2: Oh
1: and
2: my
1: it
2: gosh!
1: Notifies
2: never mind.
1: Us of every little.
2: I know.
1: Little thing. Anyway,
2: it's
1: there you
2: even
1: go.
2: Worse than our watch.
1: Yeah. Notifications, they suck.

0: 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Hey, it's Thursday, kids. It's time for This Is Why I'm Broke Thursday.
1: Tell me true.
0: Go to the thisiswhyimbroke.com website, otherwise known as the Webs Mall, and bring you some of the
1: Webs Mall
0: highlighted items that are new this week. So sit back, relax. Here we go. Hey, upgrade your fridge from boring to borderline crime scene with 3D weapon magnets. They appear to bury axes, cleavers, and throwing stars into any metal surface while securely holding notes, photos, and reminders with a delightfully alarming touch. Your 3D weapon fridge magnets will set you back $9. I saw the picture of those. I thought they were cool.
1: Are they cool?
0: Yeah, because it looks like somebody's buried a hatchet into your refrigerator.
1: That's kind of
0: cool.
1: And it's creative. You know, people get fun. That's something to get fun with.
0: Yeah, that's right.
1: I mean, I don't know if it gets more fun than, you know, magnet words for your fridge, adult edition. But, you know.
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0: that has that actually.
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0: Yeah. 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
1: And that way, especially if you have wildlife around.
0: You know way too much about this for not having a cat.
1: Well, I had a cat.
0: Okay.
1: And I thought way a lot about catios.
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1: Whoa.
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0: And no matter what make or model, the Karma Sutra handbook will show you how to fog up the windshield in thrilling new positions you never thought possible. It's the perfect combination of ancient sexual wisdom mixed with modern automotive know-how. The Karma Sutra handbook, get it? Karma Sutra, will set you back $37.74, and that is why we are broke.

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0: Hey.
1: It's time for some tasty bits.
0: It's time for some sushi.
1: Oh, man, that sounds good, doesn't it?
0: Yeah.
1: Doesn't it? Here's some things you probably didn't know yesterday. Ping pong. Actually trademarked by Parker Brothers.
0: Oh, yeah?
1: The generic term you're supposed to use for the game is table tennis.
0: Ah, okay. That's the actual table tennis.
1: The bunny ears hand gesture was originally called cuckold's horns. People held it up behind a guy's head if they knew his wife was cheating on him. Cuckold's horns.
0: Wow.
1: Yeah, wow. The electricity it takes to charge your phone every night for a year costs about 50 cents. Give or take a penny.
0: I can do that.
1: There are about 82
0: million. Look, it's something I can afford.
1: It's something you can afford.
0: Yeah.
1: There are about 82 million Korean people in the world, and all of them use just 250 last names. Wow. 82
0: really?
1: Million. Yeah.
0: Wow. That's kind of cool.
1: And the flag that the Apollo 11 astronauts planted on the moon in 1969 came from Sears. A NASA employee bought it off the shelf for $5.50
0: right before
1: the mission. Whoops, we got to get a flag.
0: Sears Roebuck.
1: Yeah, Sears Roebuck and Company. Where America shops for value, we're used to.
0: And flags.
1: All right, and flags. And those are our tasty bits for today.

0: You know, it goes on a trailer.
1: They ship things to ship.
0: I know, but it's like, does it go on a bigger ship? Does it go on an airplane? How? Anyway, check it out. Kelsey Findler with a P, P-F-E-N-D-L-E-R, or
1: Euro
0: Kelsey on Instagram.
1: Yeah, Y-O-U-R-O-W Kelsey.
0: She's posting every day, which is great. We wish her all the best.
1: And sometimes it's more than once. And some of them are entertaining and some are educational.
0: A lot of them are educational because she's telling you what's happening in her life. And she had a couple of emotional breakdowns. I saw that. One day before yesterday, she was actually recording a conversation with somebody who was had found her on his sonar or his radar.
1: A Chinese ship?
0: And he's driving a big barge on his way to California. And so he was just concerned that she was okay because she wasn't moving very fast. It's like, well, I'm moving as fast as I can.
1: Well, he took down her email address.
0: Yeah, he's going to,
1: And he's going to email her in like 20 to 25 days.
0: Make sure she's okay.
1: To make sure she got there.
0: She's going
1: to
0: be okay. Anyway,
1: worry about pirates.
0: You roll, Kelsey. I'm not going to worry about taking it out of the air.
1: I'd say, poof, gone.
0: There you go. It's Van Camp and Morgan.

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1: You know that feeling like when you're in an argument and suddenly you pull out that perfect fact or the perfect comeback or the text message receipt that proves you're right? You know, like game, set, match.
2: See, I don't play that game. I just admit that I'm always wrong. That's smart. I've learned that a long time ago. Very smart.
1: While you say that in a cocky manner,
2: I'm not saying that in a cocky manner.
1: Oh, no.
2: I'm not being cocky. Seriously. I'm like, you know, whatever. Anyway.
1: Now, you're a person I never want to argue with.
2: You argue with me for 4 hours a day. What the hell are you talking about?
1: According to a relationship expert, the little victory dance may be costing you more than you realize.
2: We get to dance?
1: Problem is, if you want, hey, if you feel like dancing, you dance.
2: Freak flag fly.
1: That's right. So the problem is not being right. The problem is treating every disagreement like the Super Bowl. One person leaves the conversation thinking, nailed it.
2: Yeah.
1: And the other leaves thinking,
2: nailed it.
1: Why do I even bother? So over time, distance can be created.
2: Yes,
1: in a relationship.
2: It can.
1: So you think about it, and if every discussion about whose turn is it to do dishes, where to spend Christmas, whether that weird noise in the car is nothing, it ends up with one person getting steamrolled, eventually the losing side may stop wanting to play.
2: Oh, well, that's a good point.
1: So the experts say, they say that many people are highly competitive at work or sports or maybe like life, and they accidentally bring that same energy home.
2: Yeah.
1: So relationships don't hand out trophies for most correct human.
2: Oh, true. Good point. Good point.
1: You know, that is a good point.
2: It's a really good point. Point so, well taken, as a matter of fact.
1: Couples who stay happiest are not the ones who never argue. They're the ones who make each other feel heard, even when they disagree. But I think the biggest thing out of this whole thing was, you know how you can go to work and you're in that water cooler situation and you can be all macho or all that bitchy or whatever.
2: Okay.
1: And you come home and
2: macho. Okay.
1: Your partner is not the same type of person as you work with. But you bring that energy home and you start acting the same way you act at work at home. That I can see how that could go wrong.
2: Yeah, I get that. I get that. That makes a lot of sense.
1: Yeah.
2: It does make a lot of sense. Well, you know, I mean,
1: at the same time, you don't go to work and treat your coworkers the way you would treat your
2: partner.
1: I could
2: see that, you know, come in, hi, how you doing? And give somebody a kiss on the lips because that's what
1: slap
2: you do.
1: Slap on the ass. Hi, honey.
2: When you get home.
1: Hey,
2: that's
1: baby.
2: What you do. It's like, yeah. The bad part is I only work with guys. So, no, I'm kidding. Anyway. All right. Well, thank you for your sage advice today, as always, Morgan. And we'll take it with a grain of salt, and
1: thanks.
2: Our relationships will be ever improved.
1: They should. That and with the dishwasher.
2: Yeah. Oh, yeah.
1: Yeah.
2: Yeah.

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1: Well, AI strikes again. A Houston father is sharing a chilling warning about AI voice cloning after his daughter received a call from dad while dad was standing in the kitchen.
2: Oh, no.
1: Peter Butler says he overheard his daughter tell someone, "Okay, dad, I'm coming right there." Confused, he walked into the room and asked who she was talking to. Her daughter insisted he had just called her. Wow.
2: Wow.
1: The problem, well, that Peter's phone was sitting untouched on the counter. After checking the iPad, he discovered a brief FaceTime audio call listed under dad, but the account was actually tied to an unfamiliar email address.
2: What?
1: Even more disturbing, his daughter said the voice sounded exactly like him.
2: Yeah.
1: This is really, really
2: That's
1: scary.
2: That's crazy. Well, how did that happen?
1: Well, the caller reportedly told her to come to the front door because he had forgotten groceries. That's when Peter realized how dangerous the situation could have become. His daughter believed she was responding to a trusted parent. AI, this is how it's going to kill us. This is how it's going to kill us. The family has since established a secret code word for unusual requests in emergencies. But you know what?
2: Uh-huh.
1: Don't say it around the AI. The AI is going to know what it is. Don't say it around your phone, is what I'm saying.
2: Yeah.
1: Where else did it clone dad's voice from? His phone. You know that. That's just scary as hell. I just got the woolies over that.
2: That it's extraordinarily creepy.
1: I got chills, man.
2: Yeah, it's extraordinarily creepy.
1: Aye, aye, aye. You know, we talked about yesterday, I think it was yesterday, you talked about like Lionel Richie, famous people, paying to trademark their voice and their likeness so that nobody can use them in AI without getting sued. But not every person can do that.
2: Not every person can do that. And how, one, you're not going to know. It's the same thing as like if they call you and you and they think, "Can you hear me?" And you say yes.
1: Yeah, don't do that.
2: Yeah.
1: Don't answer calls from people.
2: You're never going to know what they do with that stuff until bad things happen,
1: right?
2: Some
1: of it's phishing, yeah.
2: So it's the same thing. It's like you're going to be used and used and you might not even know. And then do you have the resources to fight it?
1: Now, here's my question, and it doesn't say this in the story. Was it a prank from his daughter? Did his daughter actually AI him, you know, send his voice up to wherever it is, 11 Labs or wherever they go, and clone dad?
2: You know, I don't know.
1: I mean, that is very possible. Experts, of course, warn modern AI tools can clone a person's voice just with a few seconds of audio from social media videos or voicemail recordings or podcasts. So if you want to clone my voice or clone Morgan's voice, don't.
2: I don't know what good it would do anyway,
1: right? You're like, who are you going to call? Ghostbuster? Wait, that's a different story. Anyway, AI, it's the enemy. It's the scourge. But we love it so much, we're drawn to it like moths to the flame.
2: Like moths to the flame.
1: Because
2: we use it and we use it and we use it, but we don't want it to hurt us.
1: We don't want it to hurt us, but I believe it's too late, to be honest with you. You might as well get your affairs in order. The next 5 years are going to be a roller coaster ride when it comes to AI. Who knows? Anyway, there you go. And by the way, why does your kid have an iPad unsupervised? Just asking for a friend. Parents, watch
2: maybe
1: out for your children.
2: No, well, maybe the iPad was laying around the house.
1: The rule
2: so
1: and
2: Dad
1: the
2: can get
1: law,
2: on it and see what's going on.
1: The law in many states is that the internet is not to be used by people under the age of 13. That's the law.
2: Yeah.
1: Yeah. It's Van Camp and Morgan.
3: One, two.

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1: Time for Van Camp and Morgan's birthday extravaganza. Let's Willa go. Holland from Willa Arrow. Holland.
0: And
1: Gossip Girl.
0: Gossip Girl, yeah.
1: The
0: yeah.
1: OC.
0: Willa was such a youngin' on the OC.
1: Yeah.
0: I'm going to say, was she the little sister? She's 35 today.
1: Willa Holland is 35
0: Look
1: years old today.
0: All right.
1: Okay. Very good. Good on you.
0: Very good. Good on me.
1: Alana De La Garza.
0: From
1: All My Children.
0: Yeah.
1: She's Rosa Santos. The Mountain. Law and Order. CSI Miami.
0: Oh, she was on CSI? Oh, I know exactly who she is. Alana is 59.
1: Alana is 60.
0: Oh, okay.
1: She was 59 yesterday.
0: I was kind. I was being kind.
1: Kim Dickens from Fear the Walking Dead, House of Cards.
0: Okay.
1: Gone Girl.
0: Gone Girl. Kim's got to be, I don't know, 60?
1: 61.
0: Okay.
1: Renee Olstead.
0: I know who Renee Olstead is. I do. She was a daughter on Still Standing, and she was on The Secret Life of the American Teenager. She's actually a very good singer.
1: Renee, is she?
0: Yeah, Renee, when she was very young, in her early 20s, sang standards, and she had a few standards albums out. Anyway,
1: yeah, she does.
0: I knew Renee when she

0: Bella Rosalini.
1: Yeah.
0: And she showed up.
1: In the coffee shop.
0: In the coffee shop. Remember
1: and
0: that?
1: You couldn't talk to her.
0: Yeah. Isabella Rosalini's mother is Ingrid Bergman.
1: Yeah. Who you've had a forever
0: crush on. Man, beautiful woman. Beautiful woman.
1: She is beautiful. Yeah, she is.
0: Just beautiful.
1: And her daughter is beautiful.
0: I'm stalling. Isabella's got to be 72.
1: She's 74. Wow. And isn't it strange to think that Ingrid Bergman, her daughter, is 74?
0: I know.
1: Years old.
0: Well, it was a long time ago when she was around.
1: Yep. I know.
0: All right.
1: Blake Shelton.
0: It's the big 5-0 for Blake today.
1: It
0: I
1: is
0: to know.
1: The big 5-0.
0: Yeah, happy birthday, Blake.
1: And lastest, but certainly not leastest.
0: Who's that?
1: It's a step under royalty.
0: No, who's that?
1: Sir Paul McCartney.
0: Oh, Sir Paul McCartney.
1: Yeah.
0: How interesting. Yesterday was Barry Manilow's birthday. Today is Sir Paul McCartney's birthday. I happen to know that today is Paul's 84th birthday.
1: You are correct,
0: He's a year older than Barry Manilow, if you can believe it or not. And if today's your birthday,
1: happy birthday.
0: From Van Camp and Morgan.

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1: Drop this off at Mr. Feeling's office on your way out.
2: Hey, let me explain something to you, all right?
3: I have a friend named Bootsy that got killed doing some shit like this not too long ago. I ain't gonna carry this just because y'all made a mistake. I carry from A to B. I have nothing to do with C, okay? I have a wife and two kids, and I'd like to see my twin daughters, Monique and Unique, again.
1: It's just right on your way out. It's no problem if you could just take it off my desk, drop it off at Mr. Feelings. He could call research. They could
2: What about my daughters, Monique and Unique? What about them? What's in it for me? What's in it for my family?
1: What do you want?
2: What's in it for me? I'm risking my life. What's in it for me? What's in it for me? I have beautiful daughters. You asking me to risk my life? What am I going to get out of this?
1: I'm sorry, that's it.
2: Where's his office?
1: It's just along the corridor down the steps. It's just right near your way out.
2: I'm just doing this for my kids. This is the same way Bootsy got killed. All they found was $20 and a pair of Adidas. Down the hallway, right?
1: Along the corridor. Down the steps.
2: Whoa, we almost fucked up. Shoe money for my daughters.
1: Thank you.
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0: 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Florida, oh Florida,
1: ha.
0: We've given you time to hone your craft because you have that crazy craft and you don't disappoint with your driving. So a Florida man's weekend drive, just out for his drive.
1: Just
0: out
1: for an innocent
0: little drive. Yeah, exactly.
1: The car didn't do anything.
0: No. it turned into a hard seltzer inventory count.
1: Hard seltzer. Oh, my God.
0: Yep. And so this is after troopers say they discovered 34 open cans. 34. That's a 3 and a 4.
1: 34 open cans of what?
0: Open cans of White Claw.
1: Ew.
0: In his car, which is just a Honda Civic. We're not talking an SUV or anything.
1: I wonder if it was like my 84 Honda Civic. I don't know. Probably a little newer than mine. 34 open containers.
0: 34
1: of White Claw, hard seltzer.
0: I mean, I know it's only like 5% alcohol.
1: Yeah.
0: He was really working hard to get that buzz going.
1: Anybody that.
0: If I have two cans, that's 10%.
1: Yeah.
0: And three cans.
1: No, that doesn't work that way.
0: 12,
1: it doesn't work
0: 15%.
1: That way. 15%. No, it doesn't work that way.
0: Florida Highway Patrol trooper.
1: Yeah, the trooper. Okay? Yeah.
0: He spotted during his casual innocent drive.
1: Yeah.
0: This Honda Civic, and it was speeding, zoom,
1: on man.
0: Interstate 75, Pasco County. Of course it's Pasco County.
1: Yes, of course.
0: And they're on live PD a lot. So,
1: of course they are.
0: Yep. And the trooper, I'd probably recognize his name.
1: Yeah, probably.
0: Anyway, over 90 miles an hour. After pulling the vehicle over, the investigator said that the driver appeared heavily intoxicated.
1: Do you think? 34 yep. cans of White Claw. Maybe not all at one sitting, but certainly he'd been drinking his White Claw.
0: 34-year-old Connor Parody of mm-hmm. San Antonio, Florida, mm-hmm. he was arrested.
1: Sure.
0: He was charged with DUI.
1: Sure he was.
0: Authorities say he later registered a blood alcohol level of, and this is not immediate.
1: No, so, this is, you know.
0: Yeah, so.
1: Let it sit for a little while.
0: Yeah.
1: Mm-hmm. How much?
0: 0.117.
1: That's a little higher than 0.08. Did they recycle the cans? That's really all I want to know, because is there a Florida redemption value or not on aluminum? Recycle. Be a good neighbor to the planet. And that's our crazy crime story for today.

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1: All right, today's impossible trivia question. The average American family spends or wastes almost $2,500 a year on this. What is this?
0: Waste. Okay, so you say waste.
1: Yeah, something that can be avoided. But the average family wastes $2,500 a year on
0: this. That's
1: food? No. No, it's not.
0: I said it's not edible.
1: Not edible.
0: Lottery tickets.
1: No, that's a lot. You know, you must admit. But some people do.
0: Some people do.
1: But the average family, no. The average family, American family, spends or wastes almost $2,500 a year on interest, paying interest on credit cards and other things.
0: That's not an active thing.
1: That is an active thing.
0: No, but they're not like doing. They're not going out and saying, "Hey, I'm going to go get to the store and get some interest."
1: They do though. They go to the store and they incur interest on everything they buy. The thing is, it's a waste. $2,500 a year is a waste that you're giving away just for the right to put stuff on credit card instead of waiting to get. Anyway, I'm not going to argue this point with you. If it feels like your electric bill is getting hotter than the weather, you're not imagining it. A new analysis from the National Energy Assistance Directors Association. Wow, that's hard for you to say. Predicts Americans will spend an average of nearly $800 on electricity between June and September. I say, hold my electric bill.
0: Gosh.
1: I wish that's all it would cost me.
0: Oh, my gosh.
1: $800 for me might be 2 months of energy. Almost a little more than 2 months.
0: Yeah.
1: But certainly not four.
0: Well, I know you're in this area because they didn't make a lot of air conditioning, and when they built this area,
1: there's no air conditioning in this house.
0: No, however, I know that when I'm here in the summertime.
1: However, I have portable air conditioners. They suck. Like you just watch the meter outside going round and round fast.
0: I know. I don't have air conditioning.
1: Yeah, no.
0: Oh my gosh,
1: so the biggest sticker shock is expected where? In Arizona, where households could spend more than $1,000 on electricity this summer. Connecticut is projected to have the second highest cost. Meanwhile, residents in Washington and North Dakota are expected to see the lowest summer power bills. Of course they are, because they live in the north. And it's chilly in the north, even in the summer. It rains a lot.
0: They still get a little heat.
1: They don't get 3 months of heat wave.
0: Could be worse. We could live over in the Woodland Hills area. Wave.
1: The increase comes at a tough time when many Americans are already struggling financially. According to the report, roughly 1 in 6 households is currently behind on utility payments. Wow. Although I will say this, most utility companies are pretty good about offering payment plans to get caught up on your past.
0: But don't miss one.
1: Yeah, you miss one, then you're... Yeah,
0: don't miss a payment in the payment plan.
1: All right, Who Cares News is next.

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1: It is time for the Who Cares News headlines. 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
2: After spending more than 20 years asking celebrities awkward questions on Jimmy Kimmel Live.
1: 20 years.
2: Oh, Guillermo Rodriguez.
1: Oh, Guillermo.
2: He's about to become the one being judged.
1: Whoa.
2: ABC announced that Jimmy Kimmel's longtime sidekick and former parking lot security guard will compete on season 35 of
1: Dancing with the Stars. Oh, my God.
2: Oh, Guillermo, what are you doing?
1: Naba. A 10.
2: What are you doing, Guillermo?
1: Yeah, you know, how tall? Guillermo's like, I don't know, it's like 5 foot oh.
2: He's not overly tall.
1: He's not overly tall. I don't see him. He's going to do just fine
2: There's partners that can do
1: he's
2: it.
1: He's going to do just fine on the voting because people love him. And then he's also going to bribe the judges with tequila like he does at the red carpet. So apparently, Guillermo has some good tequila, from what I understand.
2: That's what they say.
1: That actually, I think, is hilarious. Seriously, how long is it going to last? Maybe the guy is a real good dancer. Maybe this is all an act.
2: He might be.
1: He might come out and he might not have an accent. He might actually have his hair, you know, ungreased and everything else. And he might just come out and go like, yeah, hi, my name's Guillermo. And yes, I'm a ballroom dancer. Mm-hmm. I'm winning the mirror trophy this year. I don't know.
2: Hey, you never know.
1: I think it's there for comic relief. Plus, you know what? He works for ABC. What network does Dancing with the Stars? ABC.
2: ABC.
1: Technically, they work for 20th Television.
2: Yeah.
1: Just wanted to point that out. Not that it matters to anybody else. But 20th Television, a Disney division. Disney's going to kill off Hulu. Did you know that?
2: They're going to kill it off.
1: All the Hulu product will be under Disney Plus, under a Hulu banner on Hulu Plus.
2: Oh, okay.
1: Or Disney Plus, yeah.
2: So the name Hulu still stands with what it offers.
1: But there won't be a separate streamer.
2: Right.
1: It'll all be under Disney Plus. So, yeah, I get it. I totally get it.
2: Huh.
1: Yeah. By the way, the experts are saying it's going to be that the HBO Max name will survive over the Paramount Plus name when they merge. So, too many mergers. Anyway. That'll be fun. So I'm imagining that season 125 is going to start in the fall, I suppose. It's that time of year. So, okay. Guillermo, don't break a hip, buddy. Be careful.
2: Right.
1: And if you do, remember, there's always tequila.
2: 4 years of recovery. And John Bon Jovi says his voice is finally back.
1: Oh. It's like, who the hell was in recovery for 4 years? Oh, what? His voice recovery. See, I think recovery, I'm thinking like, was he like recovering from,
2: That's why the sentence reads, 4 years of
1: four
2: recovery.
1: 4 years of recovery.
2: John Bon Jovi says his voice is finally back.
1: All right. Do tell.
2: But he did say the process took much longer than he ever expected.
1: I didn't know that he had problems with his voice.
2: They share who they want to share with.
1: Yeah, I guess. All right, fine. Whatever.
2: I guess you weren't on the As Need to Know.
1: I'm never on the As Need to Know list.
2: So
1: I'm never on the Need to Know list.
2: He explained that one of his vocal cords had slowly been basically deteriorating.
1: Oh.
2: And so he had to have surgery, followed by years of therapy, training, and vocal coaching.
1: Ew.
2: Yeah.
1: Ooh.
2: So now John Bon Jovi is 64.
1: Yeah.
2: He said he's ready to hit the road again.
1: Hit that road, John. Yeah, hit that
2: it's
1: road.
2: It's going to be for...
1: Spank it hard.
2: Bon Jovi's upcoming Forever Tour.
1: Forever Tour, because this is it. This is all you're going to get forever. The last of Bon Jovi.
2: That's what the rumor has it.
1: That's the rumor. All right, well, we're glad he's okay.
2: Yeah.
1: And even after 4 years of recovery. Good for you, John. All right, listen. We'll have more Who Cares on the next show. Have a great one. And
2: that's all the news you could care less about for today.

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0: 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You've arrived. It's time for Hour 4, kids. The best hour on the radio.
1: Please.
0: Yeah. Because we said so. And because we are. We are the best hour on the radio. You're here. We're here. The whole nine.
1: We're all here.
0: The whole nine. Speaking of the whole nine, our Hour 4 fake sponsor today, introducing White Cloak Empty Can Concealment Sleeves. 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Well, you need White Cloak.
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1: Oh, good.
0: you knew that 30 cans is going to slip from underneath.
1: You know.
0: White Cloak, because if your vehicle looks like the recycling bin at a beach wedding, it's already too late. White Cloak, turning evidence into conversation pieces since last Tuesday. Hey, it's time to say hello to the squad. Hello, squad.
1: It's Hot Diane.
0: Madam President.
1: Dev John.
0: Dr. Ian Stanley, I presume.
1: The doctor is in the house.
0: And?
1: And Ed and Phoenix.
0: Let's not forget.
1: Tammy, Clay, and Casey Joe.
0: As well as DF David Folds and Bruce Leach. There's this coming up today on Hour 4. We got our fast facts you can use if you can listen fast enough. And oh yeah, we got a bevy of them. And our stupid list of top signs you're way too in to the early 2000s.
1: Uh-oh.
0: Yeah. Also, our I See Me stories and a lot more on the way. It's Hour 4, kids. Get ready. It starts
1: right now.

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1: 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Time for our fast facts you can use and you can listen fast enough. All right. Here we go. Are you ready? Java. 64% of Americans, speaking of Java, drink coffee daily. 64%. Don't let people tell you they don't drink it. They drink it. 6% of people hope to get engaged on Halloween.
0: Some people do.
1: I got it.
0: They love it.
1: Over 200,000 college students have walked dogs to make extra money. You know, I've never thought about that.
0: I wouldn't be brave enough to do it.
1: Oh, I love
0: dogs. I would be horrible at it.
1: I love dogs. The average store shopping cart is good for about 27,000 miles. How do they know?
0: Wow.
1: They don't have like an odometer on them.
0: By that time, they look like crap.
1: No, that's true. 17% of people say pancakes

0: Yes.
1: We don't have that. We don't have that as a fact. We're just thinking. Probably the same guys. Car manufacturer Volkswagen makes sausages. Not only that, huh? They make more revenue from their sausage sales than they do from their car sales.
0: What?
1: They must make a lot of sausage. Who?
0: Sausage wagon? Volkswagen? What is it?
1: I don't know what it's called. 25% of women have a mint from a restaurant in their purse. It costs them nothing. I want to point that out. It costs them nothing.
0: Well, that's why we would have a mint in our purse.
1: We eat close to $121 billion worth of sandwiches every year. I had a yummy sandwich yesterday from Jersey Mike's. I brought half to you.
0: You did.
1: And it was almost $1 billion, too. No, I'm kidding. 85% of people who buy a treadmill say they never use it after having owned them for 1 year. Well, use is kind of an important term here. Because it's not like these things don't get used. If you put them in your bedroom, they become a place to hang clothes.
0: True. Yeah.
1: And that's if you're neat. If you don't hang up your clothes, they're a good repository for your dirty clothes to just, drape over.
0: Of course.
1: The most annoying habit of our spouses is selective listening / hearing. You say something?
0: What?
1: Did you say something? A snail has between 2,000 and 15,000 teeth. Ouch.
0: Ooh, really?
1: Well, they eat little plants. They eat little leaves. There are three times...
0: Wait, how do all those little things fit in their mouth? They're tiny.
1: They're tiny. I know. That's why they need all the teeth. Chew them up. Let that be a lesson, kids. Huh. Make sure you chew your leaves 25 times before you haul them. There are three times as many tanning salons in the U.S. as there are Starbucks. And that's saying something, man. There's a lot of freaking Starbucks.
0: There's more tanning salons?
1: Three times as many.
0: What the what?
1: Yeah.
0: I mean, maybe...
1: That means in every town where you have 3 to 7 Starbucks, you should have... between 10 and 20 tanning salons. I don't know that I buy that. I've never lived anywhere where it was like that.
0: Well, I'm thinking that maybe in the warmer climates or even some colder climates, the whole tanning thing would be, people would flock to it.
1: Well,
0: because they don't want to put that swimsuit on if they're not tanned.
1: And last but not least, movie trailers were originally shown after the movie, which is why they're called trailers. I know that. Yeah. Those are our fast facts you can use today.

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1: Oh, it's time for our stupid list today, and I gotta tell you, it's a stupid list.
2: I'm ready.
1: We said earlier that according to trend watchers and influencers, the Y2K fashion is back in style.
2: Yeah.
1: But you know what?
2: Couture.
1: That era was so much more about fashion than like just Ed Hardy and tiny purses and low-rise jeans. And you'll see what we mean with today's list of top signs you're way too in the early 2000s.
2: Okay.
1: Here we go, our stupid list. Your second form of ID is a Blockbuster video card.
2: Do they still have them then?
1: No, they don't. They, oh, in the 2000s, sure.
2: Oh, yeah, okay. Yeah, they did. Okay.
1: You asked your barber for Justin Timberlake ramen hair.
2: Oh, gosh. Oh, my gosh.
1: This is my favorite. You still consider Lindsay Lohan a movie star. Or Lohan. Right?
2: Lindsay Lohan. Remember, yeah. We were corrected.
1: Yeah. You play Wordle on a Nintendo DS.
2: Wow.
1: Top signs you're way too into the early 2000s. You're boycotting the Rock and Roll Hall of Fame until it inducts the Jonas Brothers.
2: Oh, my goodness.
1: You're waiting for Top Gun Maverick to come out on DVD. Way too in. To the 2000s. Whenever Bryan Cranston pops up in something, you say, "Hey, it's the Malcolm in the Middle's dad."
2: Which is what I would always say.
1: I would always say that.
2: Yes.
1: Yeah. You named your daughter Avril. Mm-hmm. Uh-huh. You don't recognize Miley Cyrus without a wig. Uh-huh. Hey, you consider yourself to be an LGBTQ ally because you watch Will and Grace. And finally... Top signs you're way
2: such a great show.
1: Way too into the early 2000s. You still think Johnny Depp is a normal, down-to-earth guy. There you go.
2: Oh, gosh.
1: Our stupid list of the day.
2: Jeepers.
1: It's Van Camp and more.

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3: 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Those are for geeks, and geeks are a whole other union.
2: You're nuts!
3: I know I'm not. I'm condiments. I've been promoted.
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1: Every day we scrape and we scrape and we scrape the bottom of the internet to find you stories that you have missed. We call them In Case You Missed It.
2: In case you missed it.
1: Too many T's in there. You get the point. We scrape and scrape, scrape, scrape, scrape, scrape. Here's today's scrapage just for you. An Oklahoma father says a routine pit stop during a family road trip ended with the police being called after he took his young daughters into an empty women's restroom.
2: Oh, no.
1: Officers quickly determined he was simply trying to help his kids, while store employees later treated the shaken girls to free frozen drinks.
2: Oh, okay.
1: Well, at least they were shaken by their dad. Or, I mean, by the police coming and not their dad. That would be weird. That would be awkward.
2: That would be very awkward.
1: A Virginia nudist resort is inviting adults to participate in a clothing optional 5K race this weekend.
2: Oh, my gosh.
1: This is
2: no.
1: It. This is summer solstice. This is the time you dance around naked in your front yard.
2: Yep.
1: Organizers say professional race timing will be provided, though participants are encouraged to leave most everything else at home. I'm not sure where do you pin the number on you if you don't have a shirt or something?
2: Well, the people, your cruise directors and stuff like that, it's not their first rodeo.
1: I know, but I mean, it's like, I don't know. And a suburban Ohio city has retired its experimental robot security guard after less than a year on the job.
2: Despite
1: being equipped with cameras, sensors, and an emergency call button, the robot didn't help generate a single arrest, ticket, or police response during its
2: patrols.
1: Wow. Yeah, I think, don't get me started on that, because I'm thinking, you know, it had some bad juju and bad programming, which means it had bad AI. Maybe it got its AI from Grok. Oh, I didn't say that out loud. There you go. Those are our ICME stories for today.

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1: Okay, come on. All right? You're Larry David. Who are you?
2: I'm Larry David.
1: And what do you happen to enjoy?
2: I happen to enjoy wearing women's panties.
1: Perfect, that's it.
2: I'm very comfortable with that.
1: Very comfortable.
2: You have to replace my pants? I'm not going to pay for these pants.
3: No, because you're going to walk around with a security tag on that and someone's going to arrest you or something. Sir, you cannot leave with those pants.
2: Really?
3: It's going to follow you around, that sound.
4: Yes, ma'am. I'm looking for Larry David.
5: Oh, come right in.
4: Hello.
2: Oh, hey, Officer Krupke.
4: Yeah.
2: Look, hey, Jeff, it's Officer Krupke.
1: Oh, yeah, like from West Side Story.
2: From West Side Story.
4: Yeah, we received a call about you using obscenities against a woman and her children.
2: What? That's ridiculous. I sang the song that I sang to you, Officer Krupke, Krup you.
4: It's not the way they heard it.
2: I was singing the song, Krup you.
4: Where'd you get those pants?
2: Banana Republic.
4: There's a security tag on those pants.
2: Well, I traded them because they took my pants, so I took these.
4: Give me the pants.
2: What are you talking about? These are my pants.
4: Now.
2: Okay, fine.
4: You don't have to do this here.
2: I don't care. Okay, here.
5: Oh, my God. Who are you?
2: I'm Larry David. I happen to enjoy wearing women's panties.
0: NKWSS.org.

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3: Currently it's 91 degrees.
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1: Wow, I didn't expect that.
2: What is this bullshit? Anonymous. Give me a break, Anonymous. If you're anonymous, how come people know about it?
1: It told maybe one or two people, friends, that I didn't think I wanted to have a secret.
2: Oh, really? I have a feeling everybody in this room knows.
3: Senator Barbara Boxer would like to say a few words.
4: This is a night to thank two very special people. Larry David. We are very thrilled with his contribution. And the other is Anonymous.
0: Yes. Yeah. And KWSS.org.

0: where it's all about the music.
1: I have a lot of powers all over my body.
2: I'm gonna ask you some questions. You know, nothing cray. Just real simple stuff. Okay, how long have you guys been together?
3: 2 years.
4: Yes.
2: Okay, Malcolm, are you happy?
4: Yes.
2: Do you like living with her?
4: Yes.
2: Have you been with a man?
4: No.
2: Did you have a good Halloween?
4: Yes.
2: Did you have a good Christmas?
4: Yes.
2: Do you like movies?
4: Yeah.
2: Have you been with a man?
4: Yeah. No, what? No!
2: Do you have a good Easter?
4: Yes.
2: Do you like booze?
4: Yes.
2: Do you eat food every day?
4: Yes.
2: Have you been with a man?
4: Yes. No, no! I've never been with a man.
2: Okay, I'm just asking.
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5: Oh! Whoa! You see that bug? Just smacked the windshield.
6: Oh, man. I'll get it. Here. Where is the frickin' thing? They got, like, levers galore in this thing. There it is.
7: Man, that was weird. That bug was coming at me. I totally connected eyes with him. He was, like, slow motion going, I can't stop, don't wanna, Oh, man, that was wild. He's so weird. He's coming, just going, my life's good, I'm alive, dead. Oh. But this map is heavy. It's got all those robes on it. Rogues? Roots? I can't say that word.
6: Roads. Rowds.
7: Rowds. Wow. That's a total weird word, isn't it?
6: That is a freaky word, man. Very, very freaky. I'm stoned. So are you.
7: Rowards.
6: Damn it, the nitrous oxide's leaking into the car. Oh, man. Oh, we gotta maintain.
7: I think you just drive the speed limit. We're gonna be cool.
6: All right. Everything's cool. I'll just go to the speed limit. Limit. That's another one of those freaky words.
7: Limit. Did you turn the siren on?
6: Dude, I couldn't even find the glove compartment in this thing. Oh my God.

0: How you doing, buddy? 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
1: Tell me, officer, do you have any idea how fast you were going?
0: Well, I got a 426 Hemi in her. Three-quarter cams, nitro boosters. I can get her up to as good as 155. 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I guess I was going about 65 tops.
1: Seven miles an hour. And normally when I stop people, they pull onto the shoulder. Now, I don't know how you do things up in Buckley Town, but down here we are protective of the other drivers on the roads.
2: Roads. Rudes.
3: Quiet back there.
0: Taking enough guff from you for one day. Raving psycho. 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Taking him back to Nevada where he's wanted for banging horses.
1: Good God. 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
0: Meehoff. Jack.
1: Go.
2: Oh, man. What a goon. You were great, though, man. That was genius. I never would have thought of that. That was hot.
0: Oh, man. I hope there's enough juice left.

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5: Excuse me. 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
6: Really? 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
5: Earlier I tried to use the one up there, and I was told that, you know, coach isn't allowed to use first class, so we have our different areas.
6: 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That's terrible.
5: Thank you for understanding. So
6: well, I understand and I empathize with you that you weren't allowed to do that, but I'm still going to use the bathroom.
5: Why?
6: I didn't stop you from using that bathroom.
5: Because you're in first class, so you get to do whatever you want to do.
6: Not at all.
5: You get on first, get free drinks, you get a hot towel.
6: Just because I'm sitting up there, you're making a generalization about me, but I'm not like a first class person. I'm coaching.
5: Really, it's just that you're not acting coachy.
6: I didn't stop you.
5: You're not acting coachy.
6: I'm coachy.
5: No, but you just think you get to walk back here.
6: You got it all wrong, okay?
5: Oh, I'm sure that
6: you'd be up in first class if somebody bought you a ticket. You'd be up there in a second. Oh, poor little coaching girl. She's so jealous because everybody else is more comfortable than the coaching girl in first class. Because I am nothing.
7: It's 1:29.
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1: Come on. 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What about the satellite? Is it snowing in space? 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I'm both. I'm a celebrity in an emergency. Can you patch me through on that line, please?
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4: Currently, it's 85 degrees.
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6: What do you think?
7: Oh, I love it. Great stuff. Yeah, you look like just like a rich cowboy who came riding in off the farm. Hey, do me a favor. Tip your hat forward. Just tilt it forward. Come on.
6: I like it where it is.
7: No, seriously. Come on. Do it. Do it.
6: Will you stop with that? That voice makes you sound crazy.
7: It's not making me sound crazy. It makes me sound like Maury Finkel, founder of Finkel Fixtures, biggest lighting fixture chain in the Southland.
6: Oh, it's a little voice and a character. You got a whole backstory. That's good.
7: Yeah, little touches. You know, little touches, little details. You want to make the character full, real.
6: What are you going to do? What's your character?
7: Oh, I don't really. I have like a character. I don't really do voices.
6: Hutch, what are you talking about? We're going upstairs. Half those people will recognize us if we don't have a character. I mean, come on. Think of something. This is it.
7: Okay.
6: Buck up. Let's do it.
8: How are you? How's it going? All right. How you doing? All right. Oh, look at these two hot chickens. Dinkle wants some dinkle. Give it to me. Huh? Come on. Do it. Lay it on right here. Do it. Do it.
6: He means a kiss. We're doing little voices undercover.
8: Come on, sweetie. Okay. Do it. Oh, that's a sweet little pucker. I love it.
9: Hi. Can I get you two a drink?
8: You sure can, sweetheart. Johnny Red Neat, okay? Do it. Do it.
9: All right. And you?
10: Do it. Bacardi and Cola, do it. Do it.
9: Okay. I'll be right back.
11: It's 2:28.
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2: Yeah.
3: That was a girl?
2: No, they have little chats on the cell phone.
3: No, they don't.
2: They do all day long.
3: Really?
2: Yeah. I'm telling you, it's unbelievable. And when they're together, she goes like this, she gives him a
3: touching
2: slap.
3: Like that?
2: Yeah, yeah. Like a playful slap.
3: Oh, the flirting, flirtatious slap.
2: The flirtatious tap.
3: Really?
2: Yeah. That's like, you know, sex for platonic friends.
3: Yeah.
2: Because they can't touch each other. It's forbidden. So they're allowed to go like that. Are you going to the NRDC opening tomorrow?
3: Yeah, of course.
2: All right, I'll see you tomorrow.
3: All right.
4: Hey. Oh, look at you.
5: No, look at you. You are Miss NRDC.
4: Well, thank you.
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4: So should we go in?
3: Okay, let's go in.
4: See the new wing?
5: Call me, actually. I have something to tell you.
4: I've got something to tell you, too.
1: Oh. Saying hello?
4: Hello.
1: Oh, hi.
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3: Currently, it's 83 degrees. 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
5: Very well. Where do I begin? My father was a relentlessly self-improving boulangerie owner from Belgium with low-grade narcolepsy and a penchant for buggery. My mother was a 15-year-old French prostitute named Chloe with webbed feet. My father would womanize, he would drink. He would make outrageous claims like he invented the question mark. Sometimes he would accuse chestnuts of being lazy, the sort of general malaise that only the genius possess and the insane lament. My childhood was typical. Summers in Rangoon, luge lessons. In the spring, we'd make meat helmets. When I was insolent, I was placed in a burlap bag and beaten with reeds. Pretty standard, really. At the age of 12, I received my first scribe. At the age of 14, a Zoroastrian named Vilma ritualistically shaved my testicles. There really is nothing like a shorn scrotum. It's breathtaking. I suggest you try it.
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1: 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Is it true?
3: 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Look, I got this idea to wear that hat so I wouldn't have to have lunch with Phil Rosenthal. Mm. And it worked like a charm. He saw me in the hat and he left the restaurant. It was amazing. And
1: I'm not surprised.
3: You know what? It's really coming in handy.
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2: Currently, it's 81 degrees.
3: From Feature Story News in London, I'm Stuart Smith. The presidents of the US and Iran have digitally signed a 14-point memorandum of understanding to end the war between the United States, Israel, and Iran. The deal calls for an immediate ceasefire, the reopening of the Strait of Hormuz, and the lifting of sanctions on Iranian oil exports. But President Trump has warned the agreement is not final, and the US would resume military action if further talks fail. A further round of negotiations is due to begin in Switzerland on Friday, with those talks expected to conclude within 60 days. Kate Fisher has more from Washington.
4: They are keen to concentrate on talking about sanctions relief and their nuclear program, but not on their missile program or indeed their regional alliances. That is what they're going to be focusing on over the next 60 days. But clearly here in the US, there are many Iran hawks who are concerned that this deal is not good enough for the United States.
3: NATO defense ministers are meeting in Brussels in their final gathering before next month's leaders' summit in Ankara, Turkey, with NATO Secretary General Mark Rutte pressing allies to deliver concrete plans to meet the alliance's 5% of GDP defence spending target. US Defence Secretary Pete Hegseth has warned that some European allies may be falling short of their commitments, even as the Trump administration has announced plans to cut thousands of American troops stationed in Germany and Poland. European allies and Canada boosted core defence investment by more than $90 billion last year, but Rutte says much more is needed. William Denslow reports from Brussels.
5: What we're hearing from Pete Hegseth, the US Secretary of War, speaking here in Brussels, he warns that some NATO allies, some members here in Europe may be falling short of those commitments. Of course, that commitment signed last year to see defence spending rise from 2% to 5% of annual GDP come the year 2035. So all eyes on exactly which allies might incur the wrath of the Trump administration.
3: As Russian President Vladimir Putin hosted Asian leaders for a top-level summit in Kazan, a city 800 kilometers east of Moscow, the Russian capital came under one of the biggest drone attacks of the war so far, with around 200 Ukrainian drones intercepted across the broader region. Authorities report no deaths and only minor damage, but at least 16 people have been injured. Our correspondent Daria Bondarchuk reports.
6: During one of the largest attacks on the Moscow region so far, 194 drones were downed in the vicinity of the capital by Thursday morning. Local authorities confirmed several drones reached the Moscow oil refinery in southeastern Moscow. All four of Moscow's international airports suspended services during and after the raid, with hundreds of flights cancelled. Daria Bondarchuk, Moscow.
3: From bureaus worldwide, this is FSN.
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1: Sit wherever you want. Jeff, I want you there. So listen, I'm so happy to have you all here. I want to do a toast to friendship.
4: Oh, Susie.
1: Cheers. Cassie.
5: Cheers.
1: Harry.
6: Cheers.
1: Larry, you can't look me in the eye and toast?
7: Look you in the eye?
1: Yeah.
7: Towards what end?
1: Because that's what people do.
7: Get
1: they look
7: here.
1: Each other in the eye.
7: What is this, a seance? We're raising people from the dead? Come on, give me a break.
1: No, we're connecting and having some intimacy.
7: I don't need to connect, okay? I'm connected.
1: What are you afraid of?
7: What does it do?
1: You're saying, hello,
4: I see you.
1: I acknowledge you. I connect with you. Right?
7: Hello, I see you. I acknowledge you. I connect with you.
1: Okay, very funny. You made your point. I think you're rude.
7: You see how stupid
1: it
7: is?
1: I think you're rude.
7: It's dumb. Come on.
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2: Currently, it's 80 degrees.
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1: Currently, it's 83 degrees.
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0: 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That thing hasn't started since Fan Fusion was still called Phoenix Comic.
1: Don't say it.
0: Oh, sorry. Since Will Wheaton was on Next Generation.
1: That long? 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
3: From Feature Story News in Brussels, I'm William Denslow. The first round of planned peace talks in Switzerland between the US and Iran have been abruptly called off. This comes after the signing of the temporary memorandum of understanding by the two representative presidents earlier this week. Ross Cullen reports from Zurich.
4: That memorandum of understanding is still in effect. The 60-day timeline is open. That is probably the major setback, the fact that they have not been able to use the first 2 days of this 60-day period to be able to start negotiations. But the memorandum that was signed by President Pezeshkian and President Trump, that is still in effect. But there was hopes that there would be the first round of these talks heading towards a final nuclear deal here in Switzerland today, Friday, potentially this weekend. But now we have the statement from the US Vice President's office that right now he is not coming to Switzerland.
3: Japanese and South Korean stocks climbed to record highs Friday. Meanwhile, oil prices edge lower as optimism over a US-Iran interim peace agreement and the gradual reopening of the Strait of Hormuz eased concerns over disruptions to global crude oil supplies. Laura Westbrook reports from Hong Kong.
5: South Korea's KOSPI extended its record run, while Japan's Nikkei 225 also opened higher. Brent crude was around $79 a barrel as market sentiment continued to improve since Washington and Tehran signed an interim accord aimed at ending hostilities and restoring commercial navigation through the Strait of Hormuz. U.S. Vice President J.D. Vance says the 60-day clock for working out the details in the Memorandum of Understanding had started ticking, but experts say that investors will remain cautious until they see an airtight deal and traffic genuinely flowing in full through the Strait of Hormuz, with concerns remaining that Iran was unlikely to relinquish control over the strait.
3: Andy Burnham's won the Makerfield by-election in Greater Manchester, returning to the House of Commons and clearing the way for a direct challenge to British Prime Minister Sir Keir Starmer for the Labour leadership. Nearly 100 Labour lawmakers have called on Starmer to step aside after the party's heavy losses in recent local elections. John Beaver reports from Bristol.
6: It was just earlier this week, whilst at the G7 summit that was taking place in France, that Keir Starmer said that a leadership contest would be bad for the country. Of course, it would also be bad for the Labour Party, because when you get these leadership contests, they can almost break out into, I guess, what you could call some sort of civil war.
3: And EU leaders have called on the European Commission to develop tools to help better protect its economic interests. The move comes as the bloc seeking to counter what many in Europe see as an unbalanced and unsustainable trade partnership with China. From Bureaus Worldwide, this is FSN.
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1: Currently, it's 90 degrees.
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2: From Feature Story News in Brussels, I'm William Denslow. The first round of planned peace talks in Switzerland between the US and Iran have been abruptly called off. This comes after the signing of the temporary memorandum of understanding by the two representative presidents earlier this week. Ross Cullen reports from Zurich.
3: That memorandum of understanding is still in effect. The 60-day timeline is open. That is probably the major setback, the fact that they have not been able to use the first 2 days of this 60-day period to be able to start negotiations. But the memorandum that was signed by President Pezeshkian and President Trump, that is still in effect. But there was hopes that there would be the first round of these talks heading towards a final nuclear deal here in Switzerland today, Friday, potentially this weekend. But now we have the statement from the US Vice President's office that right now he is not coming to Switzerland.
2: Japanese and South Korean stocks climbed to record highs Friday. Meanwhile, oil prices edged lower as optimism over a US-Iran interim peace agreement and the gradual reopening of the Strait of Hormuz eased concerns over disruptions to global crude oil supplies. Laura Westbrook reports from Hong Kong.
4: South Korea's KOSPI extended its record run, while Japan's Nikkei 225 also opened higher. Brent crude was around $79 a barrel as market sentiment continued to improve since Washington and Tehran signed an interim accord aimed at ending hostilities and restoring commercial navigation through the Strait of Hormuz. U.S. Vice President J.D. Vance says the 60-day clock for working out the details in the Memorandum of Understanding had started ticking, but experts say that investors will remain cautious until they see an airtight deal and traffic genuinely flowing in full through the Strait of Hormuz, with concerns remaining that Iran was unlikely to relinquish control over the strait.
2: Andy Burnham's won the Makerfield by-election in Greater Manchester, returning to the House of Commons and clearing the way for a direct challenge to British Prime Minister Sir Keir Starmer for the Labour leadership. Nearly 100 Labour lawmakers have called on Starmer to step aside after the party's heavy losses in recent local elections. John Beaver reports from Bristol.
5: It was just earlier this week, whilst at the G7 summit that was taking place in France, that Keir Starmer said that a leadership contest would be bad for the country. Of course, it would also be bad for the Labour Party, because when you get these leadership contests, they can almost break out into, I guess, what you could call some sort of civil war.
2: And EU leaders have called on the European Commission to develop tools to help better protect its economic interests. The move comes as the bloc seeking to counter what many in Europe see as an unbalanced and unsustainable trade partnership with China. From Bureaus Worldwide, this is FSN.
6: Currently, it's 92 degrees.
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We just heard Lucky Lie, Get Some, and Favorite from Dublin band Fontaines DC, who was nominated for the Grammy for the album Romance, which is what Favorite is from, but they didn't win. Although they've been nominated several times, they're on their way, sounding really good, Fontaines DC. Hello, ¿qué pasa, Phoenix? I'm Leisha Torres, hanging out with you in the middays on this Friday, a national holiday. Happy Juneteenth. It is June the 19th, 2026. And all kinds of great indie rock lined up for you. Black Keys coming up, LA band, the Linda Lindas, and how about a little Hot Sun in celebration of the longest day of the year coming up this Sunday. Hot Sun, Wilco on KWSS.

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1: There's something very important I forgot to tell you.
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1: McLovin? McLovin? What kind of a stupid name is that, Fogle? What, are you trying to be an Irish R&B singer?
2: Oh, they let you pick any name you want when you get down there.
3: And you landed on McLovin?
2: Yeah, I was between that and Muhammad.
3: Why don't you pick a common name like a normal person? 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
1: What? What name? What name? Who are you, Seal?
3: Fogle, this ID says you're 25 years old. 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

0: 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They're going to be at the Arizona Financial Theater on Tuesday, July the 14th. Cold War Kids opening that show. Jaguar Twin also in the set with Bad Feeling and Have Love Will Travel, good version by the Black Keys on that song. We also heard the Linda Lindas with All In My Head and the Dirty Heads in the set too with Lay Me Down. Started out with Wilco, Hot Sun. Hot Sun, definitely right here in the valley. Sunday is the solstice, the longest day of the year, and the first day of summer this upcoming Sunday. Make sure that you're listening to KWSS for all the hot indie rock with Brian DeFox, who signs in at 4 o'clock Saturday and Sunday. It is sunny again in the valley today with a high of 107.
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3: Currently, it's 96 degrees.
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Alex Okami, a big secret from the Valley of the Sun. He's incredibly talented. No longer a secret. I'm going to make sure you know Alex Okami. He's got a brand new album entitled Strange as Angels. It's available digitally, but it's also available on vinyl. Just go to his Facebook page on Facebook, Alex Okami, and get all the details right there. Lately, he's been touring all up and down the West Coast, Los Angeles, Seattle, and tonight he's in Fresno and hopefully making his way back to Phoenix AZ and put on a show for us. Here's Alex Okami, his latest, Night Terrors, Rocking Loco KWSS.

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That is 1940 by the Submarines. Started the hour with The Impression That I Get, the Mighty Mighty Bosstones, and gave you the clean version. Don't want to get in trouble with the FCC. It's Leisha Torres here. Hello. Welcome to Friday. This month is just flying by. It is June 19th, and happy Juneteenth, an official national holiday happening today. So much fun last night at the Phoenix Art Museum. Went to see the Joeys. My granddaughter went with me. The show was amazing. The Joeys always kick butt when they're on the stage, and they played a lot of their new music. I had a chance to speak with Dean, the lead singer of the Joeys, and he says they're getting ready to go into the Flying Blanket recording studio with Bob Hogue to record a 4-song EP, and we heard a lot of those songs last night, sounding really good. But one of my favorite songs they did was I Am Hanging On from the Sonoran Dreams album. That is their current album. Here's the Joeys, I Am Hanging On, rocking local on KWSS.

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1: Alice, I'm going to ask you a couple of standard questions, okay? 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
1: Hey, Johnny, how about a beer, huh?
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1: A couple of Brustoyevskis.
2: Maybe a Mike Brugaslowski.
1: Perhaps a Teddy Bruski.
2: That's a good one.
3: You know what? I think I, too, want a Martina Navratilovski.
1: Oh, no, that doesn't work. Don't ruin it. 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
3: That totally works.
1: No.
3: Yeah, it does.
2: Well, it doesn't work. The name has to have a ski at the end of it, and you just put Bruski at the end of Martina Navratilova, so.
3: Well, I just thought we were saying funny names.
1: No, it has to have a ski at the end of it, otherwise where's the challenge? You know, if there's no ski at the end of the root word, then we would just be idiots saying nonsense.
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0: KWSS Indie Radio, The Vanity with Stave. The Vanity are now known as Culture Wars. We also heard The Warning, Kerosene, Palmdale was in there. This was a huge set of indie rock, featuring also Miniature Tigers with Female Doctor. Soul Asylum was in there and started the set with The Joeys with I Am Hanging On. The Joeys performed last night at the Phoenix Art Museum, and their show was the last of the Soundcheck Series Part 1. And if you're a local band and you want to perform at the Phoenix Art Museum, I would get in touch with them because they are currently making plans for Soundcheck Series Part 2. Definitely be a part of it. It's a great place for a show and very comfortable seats too. The sound was amazing. It would be a good experience for you as an indie rock band. From Phoenix AZ.
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Also heard a great classic from Pet Shop Boys, Suburbia. It's Alicia Torres hanging out with you on this great Friday with a high of 107 today. Don't forget to drink lots of agua and stay hydrated. Grace Otto, Phoenix artist, will be performing tonight. She's going to be at the 44 Bar and Grill in Phoenix. You got to go see Grace Otto live. She puts on an amazing show. She is a true artist. You're the worst. Here's one of her latest from KWSS. Well, you're not the worst, but the guy in the song is Grace Otto, rocking local KWSS.

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Good afternoon, just after 12 noon, and we're into it. General Public with Tenderness, Juice Box, Strokes, going back 21 years for that song. And the First Impressions of Earth album, if you can remember that far back. I'm Leisha Torres, your host for the Retro Radio Hour. All kinds of cool things lined up for you. Let's see. David Bowie always pops in. Speaking of pop, Iggy Pop popping in later on too. But it was on this day, June the 19th, back in 1990, that Prince played the first of 12 sold out shows at Wembley Arena in London. Not even the king can top the Prince. It's the Retro Radio Hour on KWSS.

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Devo, Time Out for Fun, taking us back to 1982 and the album Oh No, It's Devo. In Excess was in the set as well, and started out with Prince, Kiss. I'm Lisa Torres, your host for the Retro Radio Hour. If you're running out to grab some lunch, it is hot out there. 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Flagstaff weather underground, sunny, and a high of 82. 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

0: Just when I think you couldn't possibly be any dumber, you go and do something like this. 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
2: Currently, it's 100 degrees.
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1: Last year, I was insane for this crazy little 8th grade.
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1: Crazy? 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

Pistols, KWSS, and the Retro Radio Hour. God Save the Queen. The Sex Pistols are going to be in town. They're coming to the Marquee Theater in Tempe on October the 17th. And yes, we will have plenty of tickets for that show. Just keep it right here. We'll turn you on to those tickets as we get closer to the show. Got real close with Tears for Fears and Sketches of Pain. Also heard Lords of the New Church with Open Your Eyes and Your Ears. Because I've got some music history for you on the Retro Radio Hour. It was on this day, June the 19th, 1965. Ooh, were you around in 65? Well, the Four Tops were. They went to number one on the U.S. singles chart. When they recorded this number one song, lead singer Levi Stubbs says, "Nah, man, I don't like it. Let's do it again." So they made arrangements to re-record the song and come back the next day. Didn't happen. They send it off. When they recorded the song originally, it only took two takes of the song to make it happen. And it happened. Here's that number one song from 1965, June 19th. I Can't Help Myself, the Four Tops on the Retro Radio Hour.

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0: 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Also heard You Somebody, Kings of Leon, and they are in the news a little bit these days. They've got a new EP titled EP Number 2. Which kind of goes back to that raw garage rock vibe that they had in the earlier records. And they've also done a collaboration with Zach Bryan. I wasn't sure who he was either. He's a country artist. Well, maybe you knew. Country artist Zach Bryan. They did a collaboration with him. Dying to hear that. And they do have some live shows coming up in the fall of 2026. Right here is something new from David Byrne. Everybody laughs.
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1: Well, let's say this Twinkie represents the normal amount of psychokinetic energy in the New York area. According to this morning's sample, it would be a Twinkie 35 feet long, weighing approximately 600 pounds.
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0: 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They're going to be opening for Sushi Mamuri, a Japanese all-female rock trio. Sounds really exciting. Sushi Mamuri has been around since 1999, and they were first recognized at the Austin, Texas South by Southwest Music Festival. Should be interesting on Sunday night at Rebel Lounge with Scorpion versus Tarantula and then Sushi Mamuri. Gotta go, gotta go. The Black Keys in the set as well with Beautiful People. We heard Metric doing Speed the Collapse. And that was MGMT with Kids on a Friday afternoon. Cannons in there too. And we heard Pearl Jam, Even Flow. New stuff from David Byrne called Everybody Laughs. I'm Lucia Torres. I hope you are having a wonderful, happy Friday. Today's high, 107.
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3: Currently, it's 102 degrees.
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KWSS, it's Alicia Torres here, and Lisa Torres not here because it's time for me to go. I'll be back with you Monday morning, 10 a.m. Thank you so much for listening. This next song reminds me of a friend of mine who said, I was driving around to go get my tires checked, and I pulled in, and this song by Wet Leg, Chase Lounge, was playing, and I just couldn't get out of my car. I just had to listen to the song. So that was kind of cool. But you do eventually have to get out of your car, even if Chase Lounge is playing. Here's Wet Leg on KWSS. Adios.

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1: Name's Francis Sawyer, but everybody calls me Psycho. 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